I'm not eating anymore. I'm going to have to go forward. Ten 407th and Broadway, southbound on 107th. Wait, it looks like there's cones missing.

0: 3342.
1: Hi, Evan 42.
0: Good morning. Can I get the 47, please?
1: Have a good morning. For the Walgreens, 15442 99th Avenue, 100 by 21 of the complainant.

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1: 7-4, good morning.

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1: 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Thanks.
2: Forgive me.
3: Where are you, 230?
2: 230.
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0: 982, Paul, please. And can you email me the petition? Thank you. Good morning.
1: 4 in the morning.
2: Adam, 231.
1: 231.
2: I'll give him a 21. He's parked in front of his house. 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
1: To West Latham Street. Looks like he'll be at 30445 West Bellevue Street.

0: It usually comes out on Holiday night.
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0: Off?
1: 225.
0: Can you also show me 10-7? 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

0: on cover as well, 28, please.
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0: Adam, Robert, Adam, 371.
1: That was Adam, Robert, Adam, 371.
0: Adam, Robert, Adam, 371, just come forward.
1: It's 29-0, 2012, Chevy Tahoe, lost of Guerrero. It's going to expire in 2027.
0: Tampa, I want to complain on call 4.
1: Tampa.

0: on traffic.
1: What do you do for one?
0: You're 16 mile post 128, West Arizona. David John Adam 8, Young North for speed.

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1: Affirmative, Q333, Tom.
2: Thank you.
1: Adam, 221.
3: Mary 222.
0: Can you copy a 907? We'll be on 33 in the tower. I think we're in. Out with Paul. Check out the
2: Lincoln 341.
1: Are you there for one?
2: I'll be 17, all right.
1: What are you? 221, put 28.

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1: 234.
0: Code 20.
1: 2271, thank you.
0: Thank you. Mary, 221.
2: Mary,
0: 223.
1: 314, 2488, thank you, ma'am.
0: Thank you.

0: All right, she's wrong. Can I just...
1: Thank you for 8041, I'm sorry, Gary.
2: 10-4-8-2-51.
0: Can I talk to another person for me?
2: Go ahead.
0: Frank, Edward, Adam, 7 Paul 2.

0: being a negative in 03 GMCU column, loss of Navarrete or Buckeye expiring in 2027.
1: Just wondering if that address.

0: Was it for one?
1: Maybe it's into the 9:30. Yeah.
0: Two 142 Long Mountain Road. 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
1: 672.
0: Be 111th Amp, Peoria. Be out with Hispanic male, black over black.
1: Uh-huh.

0: Right, 221.
1: 221.
0: 231, attempt to contact the victim multiple times by 21. Number 3, we'll try again in about 10 minutes. Adam 233.
1: Adam 233.
2: 233, ma'am. Can we alert DPS that on the I-10 going eastbound on Watson Road, there's going to be a vehicle to the left. Didn't get a good description. It was a silver vehicle. There's a 101 outside the vehicle waving a sign, almost going into the road. I was unable to stop.

0: Lincoln 371.
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0: 371. Can I get the 585 and 71 base?
1: 10-4, thank you. Olive and Over Ranch Parkway, just east of, in the westbound lanes, Red SUV, south of the middle of the road.

0: Bravo 292.
1: Can you copy Charles on 28, please?
0: Go ahead.
1: Versus David William Adam, 644, break for second.
0: What's that?
1: Mary Victor Adam, 352.

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1: Can you open up a 250 Zebra at 10629 West Karen Drive?
2: Mary, you touch a 3?
0: 223.
2: Yes, ma'am. Could you send me the 679 beat?
0: 10-4-7-8-2-5. North 181st Avenue, contact 21 of results to the complainant who wants to be anonymous to whom we're checking on.
3: Four eighty two Charles. Can you add myself and Lincoln 225 to that traffic, please?
0: So far.
4: Lincoln 344.
0: 344. Go ahead.
4: I'm from 15729 out of Arizona. Would you like me to 1050?
0: Yes, please.
4: Sam, 2135.
0: 2135.
4: Be number 3 for that vehicle. You can cancel their unit. My car's down. I'm putting it back on my internet family. Have a minute. Thank you.
0: 10-4-371, copy.
5: 371 copies for sir, please. And can you add me to 243-250 Zebra?
0: Okay.
6: 333 Tom, same traffic for that 250 Zebra.
0: Okay.

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0: John Charles Adam, 94 Henry. Should be a Kia Center, something.

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0: In reference to the 670, prior history with Christopher and Danielle, the address for their relationship is going to be 6538 North 134th Drive in Glendale.

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0: 37335 West Van Buren Street.
1: Confirming that was 37335 West Van Buren.

0: the U-16 mile post 128 with, it's going to be a template, unreadable. I'll be out with a Jeep four-door wagon, maybe Crispy's.
1: Over.
0: Three phone, will you copy a template? It's going to be 94959 8 Charles.
1: Over.

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0: Ringing 3841. 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Thank you.
1: Over.
0: Interesting.

0: Thank you.
1: Can you copy Arizona 28? Charlie Paul X-ray 6467.
0: Okay. 229-198, Nissan Frontier, last of Rodriguez, expiring in 2027.
1: Thank you.
0: Mary 231, 111th Avenue, Indian School, just east of Avondale, transferred it to us. It's an automated crash alert. Nothing concerning was heard.

0: Mary, should I do?
1: Should I need you?
0: The ME has taken possession of the deceased. We are 17

0: Mary 292.
1: 292.
0: Yes, ma'am. Can you make sure 230 copies that there was an ID that was found? The individual is Rand attached. He does have a missing persons hit out of California. And there is a Mexican location in there for him.
1: I'm sorry.

0: 荣幸。
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2: Do they believe this person might be inside the Durango Juvenile Courthouse?

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1: 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I'm going to see if I can't check inside to verify she's not locked in.

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1: Tower. Hi, Melissa.
2: Lincoln 225.
1: Lincoln 225.
2: Any chance you could hang a phone for me?
1: What are our exigent circumstances?
2: Sorry, ma'am, 10-9.
1: What are the exigent circumstances for the ping?

0: 31.
1: I'm not circulating the area. It's going to be number 3.
0: Cover.
2: Mary 221, can you clear me at number 4, please?
3: 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SR 85 northbound, milepost 124. It's going to be a U-Haul truck with no lights on the side of the road, not blocking traffic.

0: advising that 902 and the 231 wants to speak to Sergeant.
1: Two thirty,
0: we also just had a 507 and the 231 come in.

0: Energy 31. Reentry from this, send the 507, please.
1: Lincoln 341 traffic.
2: 341.
1: You know, 60 Antelope Valley Road with Arizona. Palmary M for Henry Victor for speed.
2: Okay. Mary 231, 1102, North 186th Drive. Caller is a Spanish speaker. Your vehicle's 29 negative. It's a 2016 Ford Explorer, last of Garcia out of Phoenix, expiring in 2028. And 231, they would like contact in person.

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0: 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It's an automated crash alert.

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1: What?
0: I'll be on State Route 238, eastbound, mile plus 1. Looks like they're on a 910.
2: Can I copy a 647 Adam? I'm going to be at Alabama and Canterbury at 111.

0: 343. Yeah, we have the 647 up.
1: Lincoln 344. Okay, Arizona 28.
2: 44, go ahead.
1: Bravo 7, Adam 8, Sam George.
2: Stop. Twenty-nine negative and 09, Pontiac blast of glass out of Prescott expiring in 2028.
0: 23, 23.

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0: Charles King Frank 1849.
1: .344, 29
0: negative
1: 2011 Ford Ranger, loss of
0: Hayden
1: at a press
0: rate
1: expiring 31.
0: Ma'am, can you voice the RO for both those vehicles, please?
1: The first one is a Blanca Glass, and then the second one's a James Hayden. The second one has a mailing address right there on Canterbury. The first one has a mailing address on Oakmont.
0: 10-4. Thank you, ma'am. Appreciate it.
1: From
0: 371. Can I have that traffic? Show me 23.

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1: Four.

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0: Yes, ma'am. I'll be rolling 23. I'll circulate the area.
1: Pepper.
2: Three 41 and 371.
1: Are you guys close one?

0: Coming to 3 from King Echo rolling.
1: Who is it for rolling?
0: Lincoln 351. Give me a template. Mary John Adam, 407.
1: Okay. And 09 Pontiac, Alaska, Velasquez, out of surprise, expiring in 28.

0: briefly when I apologize. What was the expiration on that?
1: 2028.
0: 10-4, no traffic. Thank you.
1: 10-4.

0: We get 233.
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0: So far, circulated the area, there is no sign of a vehicle collision, but with the corners, there is a phone located here.

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1: Frequency 33.
0: 33.
1: By chance, are you able to find the associated phone number with this phone from the 911 number?
0: Negative.
1: 10-4.

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0: 670 to 221 from Tammy. Do you want to number one it?
1: Yeah, 10-4.

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1: 2198, 2489, thank you, ma'am.
0: Thank you, Mary 222.
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0: Thank you, and 223.
3: 2314, 2048, thank you.
0: Thank you.
4: Again, 233.
0: 233.
4: Yes, ma'am. We come from the owner of the phone. He had taken possession of it. It fell off of the car. He drove off.
0: Okay.

0: Ukraine? Fire call 901 Henry at 2136, 340. I just want to make sure you copy that as well.
1: 340, I copy. Thank you.

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0: Can you send that 902 on Denisa Boulevard back to us, please?

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1: 225.
0: Excuse me, number 30, did our caller want contact?
1: Negative.
0: Sound fine.

0: Only for out of state the required teletypes, which requires you to contact OIC. But I will double check for you.
1: Okay, I appreciate it. Just advise us again.
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1: 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Just advise that the tree is not blocking the road. It is partially on the road, but it is blocking the sidewalk, and it is on a private land. We'll try to make contact with the homeowner to see how he wants to take care of it.

0: TG5.
1: Out of Arizona, Adam Charles Edward. 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
0: TG5, Heimbach 29, negative 2022 out of Tacoma, Alaska, Vasquez out of Phoenix, expired June 15th.
1: 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I'll be out at the Northern Parkway and Elmarsh.

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1: Signature.
0: Mary 222, we southbound 202, approaching lower Buckeye Road. The blue Tahoe, older model, no visible 28.

0: Mary 222, copy location update.
1: Mary 222.
0: The southbound 202 approaching baseline exit.
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1: 10-4.

0: Pituitary.
1: Yes, ma'am. Could you send me that 951 to 65?
0: Time for thank you, Amaraj and Bethany Holm. No injury. Silver Nissan Versa versus a black Audi.
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0: 10-4.

0: 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Show myself and all the units 23 in the area. 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
1: 10-4.
0: Lincoln 344.
1: 344.
0: Yeah, it's going to be a number 3 here at the Limousine address. Show myself in 4617 to the complainant on the original address, please.
1: 10-4.
2: Yeah. 225, he's up in Arizona 28.
1: 225, go ahead.
2: Henry Paul Adams 607.
1: 10-4.

0: 8623, could you copy New Mexico 28?
1: Standby 1. Lincoln 55, 29, negative for 28, Henry Paul Adams, 607, constructor 2012, Audi A7 out of Peoria. Expires 6/15/27. I ran that RO and they're 29, negative 27, valid. Mary 223, go ahead.
0: Yes, ma'am, it's going to be 300, William, X-ray, John.
1: 10-4. William, X-ray, John, comes back. To a 2021 silver Nissan four-door that expires 9/26.
2: All right, 231.
1: All right, 231.
2: You see myself in Lincoln 233, that 415 call, please.
1: 10-4-2-2-8-3-6 West Sunland Avenue. Our caller states that her husband is 54 Adam and will not let her leave. Nothing physical, only verbal. Parties are separated.
2: Lincoln 342.
1: 342.
2: Ma'am, can I get the 239 Victor 43B, please?
1: 10-4-11663 North Thunderbird Road. Our caller states that her son is going ballistic. Can hear a male in the background. Described as a white male, 5'8", medium build, bald, wearing a white shirt and underwear. He has no gun.
2: 345.
1: 345.
2: Have me 6-3-9-50, please.
1: 10-4, thanks.
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0: 231.
1: Begin 233.
0: 10-4, thank you. And on that 415 call, the husband's described as a white male, 5'11", medium build, wearing no shirt and gray gym shorts. 268-2354, Adam, states he will not be aggressive with deputies.

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1: 71.
0: Can you add me to the 239 Victor and the 43?
1: 24.

0: I have a 415 Paul and the 345 beat priority 3. I have a 410 and 225 beat priority 3.
1: 10-4.

emergency traffic for the East Side District. 1 and 124 at 1935 East Butternut Avenue, 9135 East Butternut Avenue for 901 units responding remain on 100 different clues, 2246.

0: Area 203, 2729 for out of New Mexico. Would you like me to 1050?
1: Go ahead, this channel.
0: First name is going to be Charles Adam Sam Tom Ida Lincoln Lincoln Ocean. First name Adam Nora Tom Ocean Nora Ida Ocean. Date of birth is going to be 6/27.

0: Alright, 231.
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1: Alright.
0: Victor 8, Adam 6, Tom X-ray.
1: Adam 4. X-ray comes back to 2021 Ford Explorer out of Buckeye to a Morgan Hutchinson, expires 8/31/26.
2: Yeah, 21.
1: I'm sorry, you were covered by wind.
2: Yeah, you give me a 20.

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0: 340.
1: Can you copy a plate and let me know who plate it is?
0: Go ahead.
1: It's going to be on Arizona. It's going to be 00 Adam 256.
0: And just to make sure I'm correct, 00 Adam 256 or 00 Zebra Adam?
1: 00 Adam

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1: Negative. I can run him.
0: 10-4 with 27-29 already.
1: Go ahead.
0: Last name spelled Adam, Robert, Ida, Sam, Mary, Edward, Nora, David, Edward, Zebra. First name Mariana, Mary, Adam, Robert, Ida, Adam, Nora, Adam, date of birth 08-09-1967.

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0: Ma'am, can you add me to the 62, hard closure to eastbound traffic?

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1: 340, I'll copy.
0: Comfort, thank you.
1: How far south is that, 61?
0: Call taker.

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1: 611 Henry.
0: Good morning. Show me 17 in the traffic on US 60, please. 61.
1: Tampa.
2: Six one six Henry. Good morning, ma'am. I'll be in route to traffic in District 3.
1: Tampa, good morning.

0: 340, and it looks like they're on Northern Parkway.
1: Yeah, well, can we ask District 2 nicely to see if they can help us out with that?
0: It's a 961 off of Northern Parkway in El Mirage. Looks like a single vehicle, driver's possibly 54 Adam.
2: Two 3 or 225, where if they can take that.
0: 10-4, 223, 225, copy.
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0: 10-4.

I'm Mary 223 at the Northern Parkway in El Mirage, single vehicle accident. The driver of the Dodge Challenger tried to pass a semi and then went into the dirt. The driver's possibly 54 Adam.

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1: Lincoln 225.
0: Yeah, I'm in 961 in District 3.
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0: Tom, 532.
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0: Good morning. Give me that 961 there in District 3, please.
1: 10-4, thank you. Good morning.

0: Lincoln 225, the caller's advising that the vehicle left west eastbound, excuse me, westbound on Northern.
1: Copy, vehicle left westbound on Northern.

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0: That 28 and the call notes comes back to a 2024 Nissan Pathfinder.

225. The address for this vehicle is going to be in Surprise at 15724 West Shangri-La Road. Surprise, Arizona. Can we see if Surprise could head over there, see if they show up

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0: 10-4.

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2: 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Thank you, ma'am.
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0: 7 ending in 8081 is 29 negative. Comes back to a 28 of 61 Adam 152 to a 2016 Dodge Challenger out of Peoria 10-9069 West Olive to a Thorough Healy. Expires 8/15/26. I'll run and attach the RO.
1: 10-4, thank you.

0: 5 Palm, are you 1035?
1: Okay.
0: It looks like the RO, Tyrone Tobias Healy, date of birth 12/4/1998, has a 52 out of Phoenix PD for violation of a court order with a $100 bond, described as 58235, Brown over Brown, last for the social 2221.
1: Okay, thank you.

0: Tom, do you want me to have Peoria go to his address and see if he knows where his vehicle's at?
1: 10-4, if you can. From what we've been able to piece together is that SUV, that Pathfinder, picked up the driver of this vehicle.

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1: Thank you.

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1: 10-4, thank you. 340 or 350, can I show your advice with the traffic holding?

0: Caution, over.
1: I know 340 and 350 are 10-6. Can I show you a rise of the traffic, Colby?
0: Oh, I see it. Thank you.
1: Over, thank you.

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1: Watch Commander 3.
0: Let's have Mary 343 head north, just in case we have anything that kicks out up there.
1: Mary 343.
0: So far,

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1: Mary 223.
0: Can you start a test location, please, of flatbed, please?

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0: Can we go to 261, 470?
1: 10-4. 325-26 North 165th Avenue. It's at Estrella in room 8. A patient is requesting the same exam. She doesn't have a report number, but states she spoke with deputies. Happened 5 days ago. She thinks she was drugged. There is a 670 cross-reference.
0: 10-4, thank you.

0: Lincoln 225.
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0: 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I got a description for the mail. 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
1: Mary 223, go ahead.
0: This is going to be Mary Edward Lincoln Ocean Tom. First name, Tom Edward Sam Sam Adam. Date of birth is going to be 1-16-08.
1: Stand by. Mary 223, 29th, negative 27th, valid and attached.

0: Lincoln 341.
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0: 712, please. Thank you.
1: Ten 4306 16 North 169th Avenue. The RP is an Alex Williams. It's a live monitoring company. It says there's a white tow truck on the south side of the property. They see one person on scene. Looks like the vehicle's occupied. That's one.

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0: 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Apologies, it does need entry.
1: And it needs entry due to no RO on scene.
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0: 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Lincoln, 220.
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1: 61, please.
0: 10-4 Indian School, 99th Avenue. It's just west of 99th Avenue. Our caller states that a subject hit them and took off when they were going westbound. They're still blocking traffic in a 2024 Nissan Altima. Run vehicles, possibly a gray Toyota SUV, partial 28338 out of Arizona. Time delay is about 4 minutes. Run vehicle would have damage to the front end.
1: Mary 223, same traffic.
0: 10-4, thank you.

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1: 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Carol didn't answer her. Are you okay?

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0: Can I run a firearm by you?
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1: 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I'm sorry, Zebra 5 Adam, 6 King 6, comes back to 2024 Nissan Altima out of Glendale, expires 4/30/28.

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1: 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Just want to enter patrol in the area due to a knock heard at his front door.

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0: 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First name, David Edward Sam Tom Ida Nora Young. Date of birth, 3-8-02.
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0: 341.
1: All right, copy the updates. Can you forward to me?
0: Lincoln 225, I'm not getting a return on that social. Do you have the last name, first name, date of birth?

0: last name is going to be Adam Bravo Tom Ida Nora Ida. First of Adam Bravo David Union Lincoln King Henry Adam Lincoln Edward King 822. Stand by for date of birth.
1: Stand by.
0: And 235 back. My apologies, this is going to be 3/8 of 2001.

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1: 10-4. For 29's negative, I'm just waiting for the 28 return. 28, Charles Robert X-ray 9161 comes back to 2015 Hyundai Accent out of Phoenix. It's 28 Sounder to no insurance.
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0: Oh, 20.
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1: Area 223. Mary 223, go ahead.
0: Yes, ma'am. This is going to be on the north side of Indian School Road, approaching Hunter's Oaks.
1: What are you out with?
0: It's going to be a truck, late model.
2: 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It doesn't appear to be occupied. Looks like it's just stuck here on the side of the road.
1: 10-4.

0: 225, could you copy anything, please?
1: Go ahead.
0: 1 Norris 6, Adam Adam, 0 6, Adam, 1 4, Nora 5 8 3 0 7 2.

0: 29's negative again, ending in 3072, comes back to a 28 of Adam Edward Adam, 27 Frank to a 2004 Nissan Titan out of Tempe and Phoenix that expires 9/30/28.
1: Brilliant.

0: 225.
1: Ping in 225.
0: That vehicle came out of Tempe, correct?
1: There's a Phoenix and a Tempe address, because there's two different ROs. The primary RO is out of Phoenix off 81st Ave, and then the secondary is off of University.
0: Let me just see if Phoenix go by the RO's house and see if he's aware of the whereabouts of his vehicle.

0: 342 traffic.
1: 342.
0: All of the 103rd. I'm Arizona, Charles Sam William, 1989, headlight.
1: 10-4. I'm just waiting for a 28 return. And 28 Charles, Sam William, 1989, comes back to a 2018 Chevy Malibu out of Sun City. They're 28 Sam due to no insurance.
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0: 6, 11, Henry.
1: 6, 11, Henry.
0: Yeah, you sort of too flat, that's Bruce. Cannon vehicle's going to go down to Durango, and the other vehicle will go to the area and down left.

0: 346.
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1: 346, fine, thank you.
0: 10-4, thank you. Mary 221.
1: 2198, 24-8, and thank you.
0: 10-4, thank you. Mary 222.
1: 2486. 2347, thank you.
0: 10-4, thank you. Mary 231.
1: 2334, 2064, thank you.
0: 10-4, thank you.

0: 10-4. Thank you, Marie 231.
1: 23, 34, 20, 64. Thank you.
0: 10-4. Thank you.

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0: Can you send us 292 and 233 at 670, please?

30th Tribe. Our caller states that her brother is walking around the neighborhood and walking up to neighbors' houses. He is under the influence of 267. Described as a Hispanic male, thin, bald. I don't know what he was wearing. He does have access to a red lifted truck.

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1: Are you available for that, 647 Bravo?
0: For ma'am, you can go ahead and send it to me in Lincoln 342.
1: 10-4, thank you, 21418 North 157th Avenue. It's an unoccupied mail truck parked in front of that house. Time delay is about 5 minutes.
2: Lincoln 341, send traffic.
1: 10-4, thank you. 4.
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1: Hands left.

10 VPS state that there's a black 2020 Honda Civic that is blocking one of the lanes, and the driver's asking for assistance, has no one available to call, but does have money for a tow.

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1: All right, 231.
0: Sorry, I was clearing Mary. 221.
2: Mary, 221. 2188, 2489, thank you.
0: 10-4, thank you. Mary, 222.
1: 2046. 2347, thank you.
0: Ten-four, thank you. Mary, 223.
2: 2488, 2314.
0: 10-4, thank you.

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0: 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It'll be US 60 and Acoma Drive, and we'll change it to a 962.

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1: I'm ready.
0: Copies, took the black Nissan Rogue, last 46198, and let's go ahead and enter it.
1: And the color?
0: Black.
1: Entering due to an ORO on scene?
0: Yes, ma'am. And first class is going to be taking the MCSO patrol vehicle, last 47646, and it's also black in color.
1: Okay.

0: 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Code 20.
1: 1762.
0: 10-4, thank you. Lincoln 234.
1: 2271,
0: 10-4, thank you. Lincoln 342.
1: 24, okay, thanks.
0: 10-4, thanks.

0: 616 Henry.
1: 616 Henry.
0: And then can we let ADOT know the stop sign at Acoma and Grand is down, and also they're going to have some guardrail damage to work on here?

0: out of Arizona, and Nora Paul Adams, 0, John 6.
1: Negative for 28, Nora Paul Adam, 0, John 6, comes back to 2020 Honda Accord, registered to 15-23 West Colter Street, from Maria Valdez, expires 4-15-27.

0: 616 Henry.
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0: Transfer.
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0: Everyone has been discharged from the hospital. Can you show me en route to the RO's residence at 11755 West Thompson Ranch Road? It's going to be apartment 181.
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0: 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Can you please advise DPS? 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
1: Go ahead.
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0: Lincoln 220.
2: 220, go ahead.
0: Co-20. 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
0: 10-4, thank you. Lincoln 344.
3: Two four nine eight 2306, thank you.
0: 10-4, thank you. Lincoln 344. Code 20.
4: 24-10, thank you, ma'am.
0: 10-4, thank you. Adam 350.
2: 350.
0: Code 20, please.
5: 1760, thank you. Good morning.
0: 10-4, thank you. Good morning.

0: Traffic will be for the West Side District 2B, 222 for 647 Adam Broadway and 67th Avenue. 67th Avenue and Broadway, all units are Bonnie Germain on 200. All other units clear, 0556.
1: Sorry, I got there. I got you. Slow enough and heading to that.

0: Right, 231 break.
1: Dynamic Adam, Broadway 67th Avenue, westbound. There's a male walking westbound on Broadway, east of 67th Avenue. Male is bloody and is causing a traffic hazard. He just kicked the truck and keeps jumping into oncoming traffic. Described as a Hispanic male, 5'9", thin build, black hair, no shirt, and black shorts. 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
0: 222.
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0: 10-4, thank you.

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0: M346. Good morning. I'll take the 917, 163rd in Death Valley.
1: 10-4, thank you. Just west of, our caller says there's a silver Kia that went through the barbed wire. There are two car seats in the back. No blood seen around the vehicle. It's 29 negative, 28 attached. I'm sorry, last unit.
0: Item 221, Kia, I'm into the 585.
1: 10-4.

0: doesn't look like it. 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
1: 10-4, let me get the chance. Are you able to voice another description of the subject?
0: Yeah, looks like a Hispanic male, 5'9", skinny, black hair, no shirt, black shorts.
1: 10-4, man, thank you.
0: 10-4.

0: like in 2003, complained to Bitchy Saw Phoenix PD behind the subject and pulled off in the direction of travel. I'll try to call them back and see if they're out with the subject.
1: Ten four.
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0: Lincoln 233, seems like we're going to beat this to the west 67, 10-4. 10-4.
1: Lincoln
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0: Okay, thank you.
2: All right, 231, roll 23.
0: Cover.

0: 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We'll call for it for now.
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0: 343, can you copy a 47 Charles? Thank you, 10944 West Cumberland Drive.
1: Adam 220.
2: Just spoke with Lincoln 233. We can clear that 671 off of board number 5. And can we clear that 670 since Phoenix is probably no longer on scene?
0: 10-4.

0: Item 340, code 20. 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
0: Code 20, sir.
1: 1760, thanks. Good morning.
0: Temper, thank you. Good morning. Bravo 344.
2: Two 498-2306, thank you.
0: Temper, thank you.

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1: 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We have me the 25 traffic 2023.
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0: You got me too. 3-4-6 is traffic, please.
1: 10-4.

0: Adam, 320.
1: 320, go ahead.
0: Just advising, we're getting a call back from the, looks like we got it from Phoenix, but it was the mother of the gentleman on the 585 saying that he's got some mental health issues and was suicidal. So there's another call, 83rd Avenue on Broadway.
1: I copy. Do we still take that area or is any portion of that Phoenix's?
0: We will double check.

0: 20 on Broadway will be ours.
1: When you get copy, she's just wanting deputies to talk to him. Can we have one of the deputies that were on the call earlier, just give her a 21 and let her know that he's not going to talk to us, see if they can get further on the 666 ideation?
0: Unfortunately, fire did not get the name or 21 of the mother when she called. We're trying to contact Avondale right now to see if they got the original call, to see if we can't get that information.
1: So far.

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1: Adam 232.
0: Can you clear me and forward me to that 712?
1: Kepler.
2: Adam 31.
1: Adam 231.
2: 712, please.
1: Kepler.
3: Mary 231.
2: Can you please show us the phone? Thank you.
1: Kepler, have a good day.
2: Adam 346.
1: Adam 346.
2: I'm surprised BD units already here.

0: 36, you want Surprise PD to meet with you?
1: Negative. They already have a unit on scene.
0: 10-4.
2: Adam 232.
0: Adam 232.
2: 84, X-ray me.

0: Adam 220.
1: Somebody clear that call of 670. I'm not seeing it on board anymore.
0: Neither am I. I will find out where it went. We're actually on the phone trying to call the mom and getting information now.
1: Do we have any of the latest updates of direction of travel? Where are you at?
0: We've got someone on the phone with them now. We are putting the call back in. We've got a glitch in our machine sometimes that will close a call at 13, so we're putting it back in and adding information to it.
1: Thank you.

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1: Adam, 234.
0: Can you send that to 133? You know, give YSEO a call. Let's know what's going on.
1: 10-4.

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1: 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That's going to be Phoenix's. Let's go ahead and kick that back to them, please.
0: Temper.

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0: Meeker, Granite Valley, California Plate 9, X-ray Henry Paul 276, failure to stop at a stop sign.

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1: Very fine.
0: So the 29 is negative, 9 X-ray Henry Paul 276 comes back to 2026 Volkswagen. Looks like it's a rental with an expiration date of 2/12 of 27.

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1: Priority 3, 4, 5, 9,
0: Charles, on 342B.

This is going to be an iPhone crash alert, Northview and 127th Avenue. Nothing heard.

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0: 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If devs don't find anything in the area at 127, you can check out that other address. It's potentially who that phone comes back to.
1: Ten four. 225 copy.
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0: 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I'm sorry, the 510.
1: Two twenty-two
0: is going to be a 510 47th Avenue in Southern Cleveland. Means no contact.
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0: 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Copy her problem number.
1: 10-4.
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0: Could you break me for the 666 here, please?
1: One 2415 North 103rd at the Sun City Lodge.
0: Adam 371, can you add that traffic?
1: 671 Champ 4. So it's going to be Brad Heathman. About 6'4", heavy set. He's in front of the physical therapy room. No means mentioned, no weapons.

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1: Right.
0: 10-4, can you look at that 917? Is that the call that you were already out on?
1: Radio 46, I'm going to go back to my vehicle and I'll take a look. It's not likely. We stood by until Surprise PD already had a tow truck on scene.
0: 10-4.

0: Adam 220.
1: Go ahead and break the cannon off the 510, see if they can start towards that 415 pole, please.
0: Two two one two two two.
2: Can you break us in, put myself in 221 on that 415, please?
0: 10-4. Thirty-4-41 West Broadway at Perfect Solutions Auto Glass. So there was a male subject that came onto the property, got aggressive, shoved the door in our complaint space, and said he would shoot all the employees there. He did go outside, and we told the employee to lock the door. It's going to be a Hispanic male, 5 foot thin, approximately 30, in a wider blue top with unknown color shorts and long socks. No weapons seen.
2: Adam 346. It looks like that's probably the same vehicle. Don't know if Surprise PD may have had an issue with their tow vehicle being able to get it out of there or not.
0: 10-4. We will call them. It looks like they're the ones who called us and gave us the information.
2: 10-4. Officer Carr, Charles Adam Robert on scene, told me directly that he would be taking it.
0: 10-4.

0: Thank you. 13355 West Desert Glen Drive. Stephen's calling in, said he received a phone call from his girlfriend saying, goodbye, Stephen, I've taken some pills. This was about 20, 30 minutes ago. Girlfriend's going to be Starlet Halstead, white female, 5'3", 130, red hair, not sure what she's wearing. She lives alone and no pets.
1: Adam 232.
0: Adam 232.
1: 670 and 33.
0: Tampa.
2: 391.
0: 391.
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0: Tampa.

0: 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It looks like our caller is going to be waiting there in his silver Subaru Legacy.
1: Copy.

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Bravo 292. 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
1: Go ahead.
0: Priority 314 Sam and the 343B.
1: Tampa.

0: Item 371.
1: If we haven't gotten a hold of crisis, we can cancel for now.
0: Phoenix Fire was sending a crisis team. Do you want us to cancel?
1: If they're on their way, they can come see Brad. He wants some resources if possible.
0: Temper.

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1: Edward 381.
0: Could you send me that 487 Ida and 42 is me?
1: And Ken Star, good morning. It's going to be a 901. Traffic will be for the west side. District 3344, meet for 901 at 13583 West Camino del Sol. 13,583 West Camino del Sol. Units responding, acknowledge and west side stations are clear at 922.
2: 391. I'm 346. 3 3 7 3 4 4.

0: Princeton Rad is that the 101 is elderly in her 80s, and she was walking in the parking lot, and a male hit her in her vehicle and then backed up on her as well. She is underneath the truck.
1: Edward 32, can you please add me to the hot traffic?
0: 10-4.

0: Now fire something.
1: Chance 4. 343, 47, Edward 382, you can slow it down.
0: Roger, copy.
1: Edward 382, I copy.
0: 91, I'll take that Edward unit coming. I'll take them to kind of help shut down traffic in and out of here.
1: 382, copy. I copy, I'm about 10 out. 10-4.
0: Yes, I'm out. 232.
1: 10-4.

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0: Lincoln Tom Adam, 1 Baker 7, out of Arizona.
1: Is negative. Lincoln Tom Adam 1 Bravo 7, 2026 Chevy Silverado 2 with Steve Corky out of Surprise, expires 2/15/27.
0: Copy.

0: Adam, 1 Baker, 7, out of Arizona.
1: Is negative. Lincoln Tom, Adam 1 Bravo 7, 2026 Chevy Silverado 2 is Steve Corky out of Surprise, expires 2/15 of 27.

0: for it. Can you come for 8.5 seconds? I copy.
1: Could you tell me back on the 666 the arrest and life, please?
2: 10-4.

0: pleasure by being one way aware and oriented. They're going to be transforming into a bird. Not my certainty at this point.
1: And I'm sorry, to which hospital?
0: Standard, please.
1: 10-4, 340, 350, copy.
2: 350, copy.
1: 10-4, thank you, sir.

0: 346.
1: Adam 346.
0: I understand correctly that 666 Zebra on Desert Plain 344 beat. No one's made it there yet.
1: No, it's 10-4.
0: 10-4, false starts. I'll be a little extended from within.

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0: Just advising our priority 347, Mike 21, and the 233B.
1: Yeah, copy. Can you check with the Edward unit, see if you can take care of that?
0: Edward 282.
2: 282.
0: Can you copy the 47 by 21?
2: Hey, sir.

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1: I have a priority 2670 and a 344B.
0: Thanks.

0: Adam 221, can you copy 28?
1: 221, 24.
0: The vehicle involved in this that it was gone prior to our arrival there. 28 is Young Young Adam 1 Sam 5.
1: 10-4.

0: 391.
1: 391.
0: Alright, for now, just preempt me off of this. I'll be a supplement of some sort, but I want to talk to 44 before I decide which dispo. For now, just give me the audible and of 99 Cabell.
1: It would be 9899 West Bell Road. Maybe to the location south of it says that it's pinging. Not showing as a U.S. bank, but it's showing residence Ronald Larson and IR motion front zone activation.

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0: 46, I'm not responsive to the front door, but it is unsecure, so we're going to be going in. 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
0: Talking to the 101, I mean, Council Fire, she doesn't want them to come, and no 666 ideations at all. So is the complainant, is that diagnosed with dementia?
1: Okay.

0: That's your first.
1: And I'm sorry, last year was that 343 or 346?
0: 343, can you send me to the Honorable in 42, please? Thank you.
1: Jennifer.

0: 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Constable 29.
1: 340.
0: Code 20.
1: 1886, thank you.
0: Jennifer, thank you.
1: Constable 29.
0: Code 20, sir.
1: Charles 2529, thank you.
0: Jennifer, thank you.

0: It looks like the address should be for Ronald Larson, PC attorney at Building A. Adam. And there is an RP responding to Tammy Bergen. She'll be in a gray Kia Sportage. And she had a 35-minute ETA as of 10:04.
1: I copy, thank you. Yeah, 10:04. U.S. Bank, they're open for business. So the law office structure is just south of that U.S. Bank.
0: 10:04.

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This is Central Copy and ATL, Special Agent to District 3, 345B. This is ETL for 693 drivers chasing each other on Cotton and Olive, Olive and Cotton heading eastbound. A silver Mercury Milan with an Arizona temp plate of 3921 to Henry Robert. That's a temp plate.

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Elaine did not answer our Are You Okay call. We called her a couple times. She's not picking up. Negative for fire and negative for any of the Vanner hospitals.

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0: Illinois plate, Adam Mary, George 1.
1: 10-4. Nine is negative, Adam Mary, George 1, 1963 Chevy. Could not give a model to a Rhett Andrews, 16039 South 26th Place in Phoenix, expires 10/31 of 2030.

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1: 343, standby, just 1, Adam 232, 29 negative, X-ray 0, Adam 1, David, X-ray 2024 Hyundai Elantra out of Litchfield Park, expires 415 of 27. 343.
0: Could you please put me back on the audible on the 42 so I can clear it?
1: Jumper.

0: Adam 225.
1: Yes, ma'am. Is it possible to check with Towson PD who they arrested when they towed away the vehicle that's registered to our subject?
0: 10-4.

0: SAM 2194.
1: SAM 2194.
0: Give me that 647, that 371.
1: SAM 4. On West Greer Avenue. Time delay is about a minute. Caller said her alarm went off and she checked the camera and noticed that one of her windows was open. She'll be in front of the property in a white Kia.
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0: 2194, 10-4, you can tell her about 2 minutes out.

0: Dueling, how many do you have right there?
1: Just two of them. If I can head to the front, though, if you want. He's going to be back here by himself.
0: We'll wait till we get one more patrol unit here, and then you can come up with a single clear.
1: All right, go for it.

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1: Yeah, 10-4, is there any logged in?
0: Only one I see logged on is 343, Tom.
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0: Edward 282.
1: I think that's supposed to be a tango. 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
0: 10-4. 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

0: Adam 346.
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0: 346, I'll take the 459 Charles on Hawthorne.
1: Jeffrey, thank you.

0: at 234.
1: Adam 234.
0: Yeah, I spoke to a very nice elderly woman who had, was hard of hearing, and she said he is not here at the time. He is somewhere else, and she cannot get him. I just advise her to have him call back when he's available. Enter me at 3-Paul, please.

0: 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This was a 961 private.
1: Ten four.

Emergency traffic will be the East Side District 4, 432, 4962 at Tanglewood and 10th Street. 10th Street and Tanglewood Trail units running remain on $400 clear at 1311.

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1: What?
0: Sir, can you take a look at that 670?
2: Adam 232, copy it, rolling 28.
0: 232?
2: Yeah, temp tag 07 William 8318.
0: Temper. 29 is negative, 07 William 8318, a 2013 Chrysler Town and Country. And that temp plate expired 121 of 26.
2: Ten 4, copy traffic. I-10 eastbound, Citrus Road.
0: Temp.
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0: 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Send me that 600, please.
1: 10-4.
2: Lincoln, or Adam 230, you can put me on that 670 as well.
1: Adam 230, 10-4.

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1: 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I attempted contact her via 21. I left her a voicemail.
0: Confirm.

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1: Code 20.
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1: 10-4, thank you.
2: Bravo 344.
1: Bravo 344.
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1: 10-4.

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1: Adam 230.
0: Hello, priority 3917, the 233B.
1: I copy. 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
0: Two 231 or 232?

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1: 36.
0: Three 36, I'll be on North Billet Boulevard and West Thunderbird Boulevard with Arizona Tom, X-ray Adam, 5 for Robert William for speed.
1: 10-4. Zirconia is negative. Tom, X-ray Adam, 5 Robert William comes back to a 2015 Ford Focus out of Glendale, expires 6:30 of 27.
0: Thank you for that one.
1: Matt Quinn.
0: Adam 231.
1: Adam 231.
0: Yes, I'm going to have a mass transfer.
1: 10-4.
2: 10-371.
1: Adam 371.
2: Put me on that 902 at 343, please.
1: 10-4.

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1: Oh, it's 1044.
0: Ten four, thank you, but I actually need you to call into radio. Sorry, 1044.
1: Ma'am, could you have Phoenix Fire respond to my location? I've got a lady inside that's having a problem because of the heat and is requesting fire to respond.
0: Ten four.

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1: 221.
0: I'll be on Avondale and Buckeye with out of Arizona. King Robert Adam, 52 Nora for a wide right turn.
1: 221, and I'm sorry, you copy Avondale and?
0: Avondale and Buckeye with out of Arizona. King Robert Adam, 52 Nora for a wide right turn.
1: Comfort, just needed the location, thank you. 29 is going to be negative. It is valid on a 2013 Toyota Prius out of surprise.

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0: 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Call was transferred by Buckeye. They did have an open line at one point with a lot of screaming and a one-on-one cussing. We also had a different caller. There's a verbal altercation between a male and a female. One went through a pot of food at a male.

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0: You clear me at 3 and add me to the 961.
1: 10-4. I'm 85 in Verado, northeast of

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1: Number.
0: Arizona X-ray, Frank Adam, 401.
1: Twenty-nine's negative. It's showing to be expired and suspended on a 2019 Ford Transit out of Phoenix.
2: Adam, 346.
1: 346.
2: 346, happy to be back on the ground.
1: 10-4. 292, do you have traffic?
0: 10-4, copy traffic from that vehicle. East of 35th Ave and Southern.
1: 10-4.
0: The reason for the stop is suspended.

0: 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Can you please put me back on the 903-71, please? Bravo 22, copy location update. South, 31st Ave, just off Southern.
1: Okay, 343, and I'm sorry, you said to put you back on.
0: 343, if you could put me back on the 902 and the 71, please.

units on the 239 Victor. Complainant was advised to separate or ignore the 101. Says that the 101 threw soda can at him last time we were there. He doesn't want to stay on the phone, and he's mad that the 101 is mad because he stole her weed.

0: 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One Charles Adam, Ocean Boy, X-ray Adam.
1: -2020 Ram ProMaster to General Integral Control Systems out of Phoenix. It's valid. Units on the 230 out of Victor. Mail is going to have some 1035 specified with Prescott. That's not going to be extraditable. He has a Yavapai. That's not extraditable as well. And then he's got a 52 with Phoenix.

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Brandon, she's the one in the line. Can we find out how many total subjects are on the property with him?

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1: 232.
0: Were you relaying 1035 info for me?
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0: 10-4.

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0: for Bell and El Mirage, El Mirage and Bell. For a white truck driving erratically, Arizona 28, Mary Robert Adams 714, possibly an older driver on the phone. Weaving through lanes, last seen headed eastbound on Bell from 114th, time delay of 3 minutes, nothing further, station clear 1539. Was that unit trying to clear?
1: Adam 232.
0: Go ahead.
1: 2729.
0: Tupper, go ahead.
1: Two-part last name, Adam, Robert, Robert, Ocean, Young, Ocean. Second part, Charles, Edward, John, Adam. First up, Bernardo, Boy, Edward, Robert, Nora, Adam, Robert, David, Ocean. Date of birth, 9-17-95.

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40 or 350 to advise on traffic. Before you just want to advise on 902 and a 47 beat and a 411 and a 341 beat. Thank you, sir.

0: Adam, K30. Just want to advise of that 902 holder and a 231 beat and a 410 Sam and a 233 beat.
1: Copy. 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

Can you stand by just one on calling Ricky? Looks like he's calling in the dispatch to talk to us first. Two two three, it'll be 175th Avenue in Orangewood, southeast corner.

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1: Can you see the after stream? I'm going to be 17 there. From the call notes.
0: Okay.

0: Mercy, traffic will be for the West Side District 225 East, 4506 at 10807 West Northern Avenue, 10807 West Northern Avenue, 4506. All units respond, acknowledge on 200. All others cleared 1617.
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5: Eight oh seven West Northern. No apartment number. Caller is on the line stating if we do not get out there, she's going to kill her sister, who is in the shower. She does have a blade on her and has cut herself today.
1: Yeah, I'm 220. 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
5: 10-4, and I have 220, 222, 223, 225, and 232. Am I missing a unit?
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0: Okay.
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0: And I'm going to be making contact with the FEMA house off of Ashmore Hills in 315.

0: Oh, okay, I need to the 506, please.
1: Sorry, I thought I did that.
2: Let me check to see if we have any prior callers for that specific apartment or that 21.
1: Doesn't look like it. I did find the mom, Sylvia Galloway,

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One is advising that she frequently has homicidal thoughts towards her sister.

0: 346.
1: I have the 101 on board. I'm going to head back over to the other units. Three 46 295 30.

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1: Go ahead.
2: Which West Unit was it that was answering up for this traffic?
1: 221, 222, 223, 225, and 292.
2: No, which LS unit that got canceled off?
1: 232.
2: 10-4. Can we go ahead and have him try and contact the lawn by 21, see if we can get further info or get her started to the apartment?
1: Mom is in the living room.
2: I copy. Can we try and get her on the 21, see if she's got a little bit more info before we get there?
0: Adam 232, copy.
2: Or at least alert her to the situation. She may be unaware.

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0: Three seventy one
1: 346. 346 is 29531.
0: 1627.

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1: Simple thing.
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0: Hey, 22 minutes, we have a good moment. We'll advise.
1: 10-4, station will be clear. 633.
2: Can I be seeing you supervising any of the call, please? 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